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1: 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What am I doing? 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
1: 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I'm losing battles with a voice that I can fight. These streets are far from black and white.

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It's 4 a.m. I can't turn my head off. Wishing these memories will fade and never do. Turns out people lie. 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
1: 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It took a couple wrong turns, but I learned the right ones are harder to find.

0: hit musica. 4FM.
1: Hey Bulgaria, I'm Las Frequencies and you're listening to my new single So Much Beauty Around Us with Nathan Nicholson now on 4FM.